0: 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It's Mikey V. Got my big bro, Frankie V, with me and our bestie, Gianna.
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0: 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We'll talk more next.
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1: It's Thursday night. I mean, if you're getting a drink tonight or anytime this weekend.
0: What is the healthiest drink you can possibly have? You're going to be shocked at the answer. I was. We'll talk more about that in a few minutes.

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0: 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You're so easy, number 4. I could be

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1: 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The new hit list, this song just perfectly describes how chaotic having a crush could be. Olivia.

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1: Putting you on game with the hottest songs and artists that are blowing up. It's Angelina. Please get hip to this girl if you haven't already. Bella Kay. This one's I Love It, I Love It, I Love It.

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1: Yeah, Petal from Ariana Grande got that album in heavy rotation. Do you think it's up there for album of the year? It's a contender for sure, but Olivia Rodrigo's still holding it down for me. Right now, Mario.

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1: I'm Angelina. Thanks so much for hanging out, discovering new music. 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
1: Ooh, you ever busted a cheater? 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
1: Donna, are you there?
2: Yeah, I'm here.
1: Donna, it says that your son is about to turn 20, and apparently you've arranged a very unusual birthday present for him, while his dad thinks that you and the entire family have lost your minds. Donna, you want to tell us exactly what's going on here?
2: First of all, everybody needs to relax. My son's turning 20. He is a fantastic kid. He's in college. He works part-time. He doesn't drink very much. He doesn't get into trouble or do any drugs. But he's never been with a woman.
1: So he's a virgin?
2: Yes.
1: Okay, and somehow that's become your business, Mom?
2: Well, because he talks to me about things. He talked to me about it. I mean, he's very shy. He has had opportunities because he's a nice-looking guy, but he gets nervous and gets in his own head. And, you know, there's a woman I work with. She's 25. She's single. She's very confident. And joking around one day, I told her about my son, and she said she'd be willing to help him out.
1: Your coworker wants to take your son's virginity?
2: Well, yeah, she said that she would be a willing adult in the transaction.
1: Okay, and you recruited her. You recruited a coworker to do this.
2: I didn't recruit anybody. I'm not the army. I mean, come on. They're both consenting adults. Everybody knows what's happening. There's no recruiting.
1: Okay, does your son know everything about this?
2: Well, sure he does. I asked him, you know, I mean, at first he was like, God, Mom, you're serious? This is weird. And I said, well, no, I'm completely serious. And then I showed him her picture.
1: Oh, God.
2: Well, suddenly he was not quite as offended as he was before.
1: I bet.
2: We set some boundaries. She's not going to be dating him. Nobody's pretending that this is a relationship. I told her there's no pressure. He needs confidence.
1: I got a question. What's in it for your coworker?
2: Well, I mean, car issues, and I offered to help her out, you know, quid pro quo kind of thing.
1: Oh, so prostitution?
2: No.
1: Technically, you are this makes her a sex worker for your son.
2: No, that would be me giving her money. I'm not giving her any money.
1: I mean,
2: I'm helping a friend. I'm helping a friend with a car.
1: Yeah, all right. Well, you mentioned that his dad thinks the whole family's insane. What's dad saying about all this?
2: And no, I get that he's making it weird, and it's not weird.
1: His dad's making it weird? You're the one that negotiated your son's first time having sex with somebody that you work with, and you're paying her to do it.
2: I'm not paying her. Stop saying that.
1: Well, fixing her
2: car.
1: Everybody's
2: an adult. Well, she's getting her car fixed, and I'm getting my son fixed, if so to speak. I think he's going to come out of this more confident, less anxious, more comfortable dating women. And dad's eventually going to have to admit, I'm right.
1: I promise you, his dad is never going to say, hey, babe, thanks for arranging that prostitute you work with to have sex with our son. That's never going to happen.
2: Because we don't use the word prostitute, and he will thank me in the long run, I guarantee it.
1: Okay. Listen, I've got a one-year-old son, and hopefully in 19 years, my wife and I are not talking through this same situation, but I can't judge, even though I can a little bit. I'd love to know if anyone listening has had a similar experience. Maybe they can offer some insight for you. Maybe they can offer you other options, maybe, Donna. 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
2: Oh, yeah, I'll stay and listen for different. I'm always open to opinions, but that doesn't mean I'm going to change my mind.
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1: 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Keep listening, Donna.
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2: We don't even think about watching anything on streaming or going to a theater, but unless we check in with our friend Juju Green beforehand. Juju is here to fill us in. He's got new material, new meat for us to discover. Hi, Juju. Welcome to the show.
3: Hey, guys. How's it going? I do have new meat.
4: Hello.
3: Very juicy meat.
4: Well, hello.
2: We got some juicy meat. Mm. All right. Where do you want to start?
3: I got to start with this one movie that I just saw, and it's flying under the radar right now. But guys, this is a hell of a movie, a great movie. It's the return of Matthew McConaughey to the big screen in 6 years. It's The Rivals of Amziah King. You can watch this one in theaters. And this movie has so many genres, but it all works so well. Do you guys know how dark and competitive and mafia-like the beekeeping industry is?
4: Ooh,
3: well,
4: it is.
2: Never heard of that.
4: I love it.
2: Really?
3: It is absolutely competitive, and I was shocked. It's about a man played by Matthew McConaughey whose foster daughter returns, and he shows her the ways of beekeeping. But he has a bunch of rivals that are willing to do a lot of crazy things to steal his bees, to make sure he's no longer living, to do all these things in order to make the money from his honey. So it's crazy. It's insane. But it has heart. It's very hopecore, but it's very dark. There's murder. There's a lot of things that go on in this movie. And bluegrass music is so beautiful. And I started listening to bluegrass because of this movie, because he plays a banjo most of the time.
4: Wow.
3: So I would say The Rivals of Amziah King is probably going to be the best movie that you watch in the theater this weekend. It comes out this weekend.
4: Wow.
2: Of course, he was playing his banjo with Jimmy Fallon on The Tonight Show doing some bluegrass
4: the
2: other night. Look at that.
3: It didn't sound great.
2: The Rivals of Amziah King. Now, that is in theaters? When?
3: That is in theaters in August 14th, this weekend. So, yes.
2: Okay, perfect.
3: You can watch it right now. yes. And also, he will be on our podcast, Get Reckless, Try Goofy. So, look for that episode this weekend as well.
2: Good going.
3: Yeah, he was a great hang, great talk, great guy. I love his accent. next movie is on Netflix. You guys have probably already seen it. It came out last week, but we didn't get a chance to talk about it. So I'm bringing it up in case you haven't seen it. It's called The Last House. The Last House, starring Wagner Moura and Greta Lee. And it is basically a movie about COVID with monsters in it. It's essentially about this family who get locked into their house by this entity, but it's not just them. It's their entire neighborhood, possibly the entire world. And the thing that's keeping them inside is the rain and the water outside. So they end up getting locked into their house, not just for a couple weeks, not just for a couple months, but for a couple of years.
4: Ooh.
3: So you're watching this family survive in one house for a couple of years and how they're trying to get food, survive, not go insane, while also dealing with the entities that are outside. So The Last House is one of those movies that's a good watch on a Saturday with your friends, with your fam. And it reminds you of a not so kind time of 2020.
4: Ah.
2: Mm. Well, you know, this is making my anxiety levels screech to the top. I saw the previews for it. It looks like it's a very creepy film.
4: Mm.
3: Do you want your anxiety levels to go higher? There's a dog in the movie as well.
4: Oh no! Juju, does the dog live?
2: Do they kill the dog?
3: The movie. The dog is in it. That's all I will say.
4: Oh, damn you.
2: Oh, no.
4: I'm out.
2: Okay.
3: You're locked in now, ain't you? This next movie, also in theaters, came out last week, and we have been lovingly referring to it as the Purge sex movie. One Night Only is a movie that mixes the Purge with, you know, a rom-com. And it's called, it's essentially existing in a world where you can only have premarital sex one time a year. It's illegal to have sex premaritally. And these two people meet each other and they fall in love and they want to have sex. But they live in a purge society where they can't do that. So how do you start a relationship by only having sex one time a year, but you don't want to get married? It's One Night Only. So I would check that one out.
4: Interesting.
3: It's in theaters.
5: Sounds like being married, more like.
2: A little bit.
3: Come if you want to get some believability in your movie, right? You got to suspend your disbelief for this one. All right, this next one, and this one is a very close one to my heart, and I'm glad that everyone will get a chance to actually see this the way I've always wanted to see it. The movie is called Your Name. It is an anime film. It's getting its 10-year anniversary re-release this weekend that you can watch in theaters. This is, guys, listen, are you ready for this? This is one of my four movies that I consider perfect. There's Shawshank Redemption, there's Her, there's E.T., and there's Your Name. And this is getting a 4K re-release in theaters. It is a body swap romantic comedy about two teenagers in Tokyo, and they swap bodies four times out the week, and they don't know why. It's the animation is beautiful. The music is so beautiful. So beautiful, in fact, that 2 days after watching the movie, I went out and bought a piano just so I can learn the score.
4: How did that go for you? Did you learn it?
2: God, did you learn the score?
3: If I could pick up this camera, I can show you that I did learn a couple of songs from the movie.
2: Well, wow, that's a movie that really hits home. By the way, Your Name is getting 98% at Rotten Tomatoes. They're loving it over there.
3: It is a perfect film. It is a perfect film, if you ask me.
4: Can I ask, what makes a perfect film?
3: Well, it's a personal, subjective thing, right? So, like, for me, like I said, I only have those four films. So, for me, this movie puts me through the entire emotional spectrum. It is beautiful in a sense of, like, you know, interpersonal relationships. The animation just makes me melt every single time. Everything looks like a painting. Like I said, the music is great. But then by the time you get to the end, you are clutching your seat because it is that romantic. When I went to Tokyo, remember when I was talking to you guys from Tokyo? Mm-hmm. I went and visited the iconic steps from that movie because I had to just feel what that movie felt like. And I kind of teared up. That's how much that movie means to me.
4: Wow. Okay.
2: Oh, that's awesome. Yes.
3: And I wasn't the only one there either.
2: All right. Well, yeah. What a list. Do you have more? This is a very, very full of love list so far.
3: I have one more, and it's also in theaters. In theaters this weekend. How big of a fan are you guys of Anthony Bourdain?
4: Oh, huge.
2: Oh.
4: Massive.
2: Dying to see this film. I've heard nothing but great things about this.
3: Tony, his biopic starring Dominic Sessa, who I haven't seen a lot of since, Holdovers, The Holdovers, which he was great in. He was in Now You See Me 3, but he is absolutely incredible in this movie as Anthony Bourdain. You know, if you're a fan of him, I feel like a lot of people will like this. It's one of the best biopics out there. So go see it. Tony, starring Dominic Sessa. If you like Anthony Bourdain, go check it out.
4: Wow. Okay.
2: I will tell you, I have people in my life who were friends with him, and they say, and they've seen this. They saw the previews, and they say he captures him beautifully. It's not exactly him, but it is. And they said, just go see it, and you'll be very glad you did. All right, let's go down the Juju Green list. Rivals of Amziah King. Did we know that beekeeping had mobsters?
4: Now I do.
2: Also, The Last House. We're talking about COVID, mobsters, and being stuck in your house with your family for a year and a half. And that's streaming, not in theaters, right?
3: It's streaming on Netflix, yes.
2: Right. Now, one night only. You can only have premarital sex one night per year. Are we in?
4: Hell no.
3: That's tough.
4: No.
2: And of course, Juju shared one of his favorite of four films from his entire life, Your Name. He actually loved the score so much he went out and bought a piano just so he could learn the score, which says a lot about you. And I want to go see it because I'll learn more about our friend Juju through this movie. Yeah. And Tony, if you love Anthony Bourdain and all things Anthony Bourdain, Tony is the biopic. And it comes out this weekend, right?
3: Yes, comes out this weekend.
2: Okay. Mm.
4: And Juju, I saw Obsession and I threw up. Just wanted you to know. Thank you.
3: can you tell me which part?
4: You remember the sandwich? Yeah, let's just put
3: the
4: it there.
3: The sandwich. Yeah. It had to be
2: the sandwich.
4: That's all you need to know.
2: I like him sliced thin. So, and of course, with Matthew McConaughey coming up on his podcast, check him out. Do a search for Straw Hat Goofy. Juju Green has aliases for some reason. Juju, thank you for coming on with us, and we'll see you next time, okay? Thank you so much. We love it when you show up, man. This is awesome.
3: I will be in New York next week, so I will see you personally.
2: Don't make promises you can't keep now, Juju.
3: I'll be there. Don't worry.
2: All right, thanks.
1: Let's do it.
2: We can't do the show. Well, I have the wrong microphone.
1: Oh!
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4: You were not there.
10: I was there. Don't tell me. I wasn't at my job.
4: Just because you don't want to go to work doesn't mean you were at jury duty.
10: Don't you dare imply that. Don't you dare imply that.
4: You know, I just don't...
10: I want you to verify that woman. I don't know her name, but you have a roster. People that worked. And I was supposed to appear the 27th. And I got the numbers mixed up because I told the girl when I called...
4: This is the consequence for skipping jury duty, Miss Lazy.
10: I did not skip jury duty. I was there.
4: You were not here. There's no records of you being here. Did you go shopping that day?
10: No,
4: is that what you did?
10: I didn't even leave the courthouse.
4: I mean, these are very original excuses, I'll give you that,
10: no,
4: but...
10: I didn't even leave the court. I went out to have a cigarette. I was there before 8 o'clock.
4: Hey, you know smoking is bad for your health.
10: I was there before 8 o'clock. I was there 7:30, even a quarter left. I was the first one in the parking lot and waited.
4: Do you want to pay this in cash,
10: no,
4: check, or money order?
10: No, I don't.
4: It's only $1,000, Miss Hilary.
10: What the hell do you think I'm made of? Money?
4: Maybe. I mean, if you have time to skip out on work and jury duty.
10: No.
4: I'm not arguing whether or not you were there. I know you weren't there.
10: Oh, mother of God, give me strength.
4: All right, so here's the address where you can send the check.
10: I'm not sending no check. I'm not. I can't afford didn't. I don't have to because I was there. I'm not even writing it down.
4: Hey, Marianne, you've just been phone tapped by your daughter, Carlina.
10: Oh, boy, you got me going, damn it. I'm a good citizen. I went to jury. When she gets home, I'm going to kill her.
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13: All right, let's go. Let's go do something. Let's do something with our lives, something productive other than what we've been doing for the past 4 hours. DJ Cream is going to mix us out. Check him out at DJ Cream NYC on Instagram. Till next time, say peace out, everybody.
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2: Oh, this is awesome and fascinating. So you have two choices when you jump into water and you're going under. Pinch your nose or don't.
3: Oh, never pinch your nose.
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1: Yo, can somebody please explain to me, how is it Friday already, y'all? We finally made it to the weekend. Let's get it popping, man, on a Friday afternoon. My name is EJ stepping in. Let's go.

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1: Yo, what up? It is EJ. I gotta tell you about this farmer and how AI literally sabotaged his crops, y'all. This is so bad. We'll definitely break it down in just a couple of songs. Hang on, y'all.

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1: Y'all appreciate you rocking on a Friday afternoon. My name is EJ. Is it ever okay to cut off a toxic family member? 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
1: Yo, I feel like people have lost their mind. 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
1: Y'all appreciate you hanging out on a Friday afternoon. You already know my name is EJ. Let's talk about, is it ever okay to cut off a toxic family member? I'm like, sometimes you gotta do what you gotta do. Let's talk about that next, y'all.

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1: Yo, you know what? 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
1: Yo, what's poppin'? 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
1: Yo, what's poppin'? 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
1: Yo, what's poppin'? My name is EJ. So this farmer ended up using AI and destroyed a lot of his crops. You ask, how did this happen? 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Hang on.

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1: So the Swifties are thinking there may be a reason why we don't have any weddings or pictures from Taylor Swift and Travis Kelce's wedding. Is Taylor up to something? 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